RD1. On this aircraft in the event of an emergency. At this time, please fasten your seatbelts as we are preparing for takeoff. And welcome aboard Flight 20.

0: Shout out to Mom. 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Shout out to Drea. Shout out to Nene. I love y'all.
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You have to do this because you love it. 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I mean, I go out to jam sessions and I play regardless of whether I'm getting a check or not. 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It's your morning coffee. It's your food. That's why you become an artist. 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
1: Love,
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you do what they told you. Now you do what they told you. Now you do what they told you. Now you do what they told you.

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Wave after wave, wave after wave, slowly drifting, drifting away. And it feels like I'm drowning, pulling against the stream.